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So, like, the other day, I was listening to Falcon Radio. They're, like, four Falcons by Falcons. You know, like, talons up. And,

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The green light flashes, the flags go up, churning and

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1: 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Me too. 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

0: Ever wanted to hear what a BGSU coach or player says after a game? 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

0: This is Town Southworth on 88.1 WBGU. We are here at 8:30 in the morning, all very excited to be here. That was sarcastic, by the way. I'm so tired. Anyway, with Phil's help, we are doing Two Truths and a Lie, a game I don't think I've played since fifth grade. Phil's giving me the thumbs up.
1: Perfect,
0: so,
1: dude. Perfect.
0: So, let me think about this, all right? Let me think about this. Okay. So, I'm half Chinese. I book shows in Toledo and Bowling Green. And I have a Rottweiler.
1: Ooh, it's got to be the dog.
2: It's the dog.
3: I'm going to say, it's the dog.
4: Yeah, Rottweiler.
5: I agree.
1: I feel like this might be a trap for a teacher, though. Like, what? I don't want to start off on, like, a racist note. That's a weird thing.
0: I mean, like, if you think I'm Chinese, then you just think I'm Chinese. If you don't think I'm Chinese, then whatever.
4: What are the shows that you book?
2: I feel like the safe.
0: I do a lot of like
2: talk about the first one.
0: I do a lot of punk shows and like alternative rock kind of stuff. So like I work with the venues to get bands like from like all across Ohio and Michigan. Like I usually have like one out of town act per show, and I kind of put them in the middle so they can get like the most traction out of the show, and then I bring a lot of like big local acts to come through and kind of take most of that in. Anyway,
4: he knows too much. That's truthful.
0: I might know too much.
2: What's your Rottweiler's name?
0: That's a thing. It doesn't exist. Oh. That was
3: strange,
0: a lie.
3: Strange name for a dog.
0: Yeah. It is a strange name for a dog. I don't know your name, but I see the Quake shirt.
3: My man knows Bali. Nice.
0: All right.
3: I'm Brennan, by the way. Nice to meet you.
0: Nice to meet you. You go ahead.
6: All right, two truths and a lie. I can badly speak a language that's not English. I am the youngest of my friend group, and I've had three cats over the course of my life.
2: Well, I know for a fact you speak, like, Russian, I think, very well, so I think the first one's a lie.
6: The first one of not speaking English?
2: Yeah.
3: I agree.
6: That actually is true. Я говорю по-русски badly, but I speak Russian badly. It is my minor. I would hope I know how to at least read and speak it a little bit. How about the other two?
0: Mm-hmm. That you're the youngest in your friend group? I think that might be false.
3: Wow, we are out.
4: All right.
7: Where's the fairness? Where did the soundboard come from?
6: It's actually, the lie was very close to the truth. I've only had two cats in my life. I was thought about saying three dogs to make it more of a lie, but I made this all up within the span of 30 seconds.
0: Yeah, it's kind of hard to jump from questions on the spot, isn't it?
8: Mm. What's up? My name's Phil as well.
1: Oh, nice!
8: No. Yeah. All right. One time, I broke my arm when I was like 6 years old. There's a wasp nest in my front door, in my house. And on the way here, I almost got hit by a car.
3: Ooh. Come on, wasp nest. Drivers, you probably almost got hit.
0: Yeah, that's a really believable lie.
3: If it is a lie,
0: that's the thing.
8: So if it is a lie, hit the buzzer.
0: I think you almost got hit by a car yesterday.
1: Just hit the buzzer, it's satisfying.
8: Oh, okay. Yeah, the lie was the car. No, I'm actually very safe. Don't worry, guys. I looked both ways, left, right, and left.
1: Oh, wow.
2: I thought the lie was going to be he actually has been hit by the car. Yeah.
0: Dude, my friend was in a parked car and got rear-ended.
8: Really? That's fair.
3: I can't say I'm surprised.
0: All right.
9: Is it me?
0: Yep.
9: All right, well, my name's Dax. Let's see.
0: I was muted the whole time. Oops.
9: Whoops. I've caught a home run ball at a baseball game. I've met Joey Chestnut, and
1: Joey Chestnut?
7: Professional eater.
4: The greatest athlete of all time.
7: He's like one of the most successful, like I guess, athletes of all time.
2: Yeah.
1: Successful athletes?
5: He's like a 20-time world champion. Or
1: You're educating me. I'll learn about Joey Chestnut.
9: And then I've been in a plane that had to make an emergency landing.
5: You did not meet Joey Chestnut.
9: That is not true. Toledo Mud Hens game. I went there, and he was there.
0: Really?
2: He was at a Toledo Mud Hens game?
0: What was he doing?
1: What's he doing?
9: He just showed up. I remember I was sitting in the parking lot, like, after the game, and he just walked through the parking garage like a normal dude, and everyone was, like, yelling his name as he was walking away.
6: I'm going to stick with the
2: baseball
6: thing.
2: He is a normal dude. He's just really good at eating.
6: I'm going to say you have not caught a home run baseball.
9: That is true. I have not.
1: Wow. Why would you lie about that? God.
2: That is a really good lie, though.
0: How big was the plane that had had the emergency landing?
9: So, it was a couple years ago, but there was this guy who just, like, out of nowhere, just had, like, liver failure. And he was just, like, throwing up everywhere, and it smelled so bad. And we had to land, like, immediately, and he had to, like, get carted off on a stretcher. But I think he was okay.
1: Oh, my God.
9: I have no verification of that, but...
0: Yeah, I forgot medical reasons can be a cause for emergency landings. I was thinking, like...
9: Yeah, I make it sound more exciting than it was. It wasn't that interesting, really.
0: Yeah, I'm thinking engine failure, you know, bird struck a turbine.
9: That would be a good story, but no.
6: You looked out the window, the engine was on fire.
9: I wish.
0: It was spiraling out of control.
5: All right. I'm Jacob. Nice to meet everybody.
1: Hi, Jacob.
0: Can I mute Phil?
1: You can. I'm host one. Just turn it off.
5: Okay. I medically can't throw up. I own 7 dogs. And I have 6 tattoos.
7: I believe the tattoos when I saw you earlier.
2: It's going to be ridiculous. It's going to be something stupid. Like, I have 5 tattoos. I have 8 dogs.
0: 7 dogs is kind of crazy.
2: 7 dogs is a lot.
7: That's a lot of dogs.
2: 7 cats is like, that's
0: manageable.
2: 7 dogs is you have to take those all outside at different
0: times. They need to all be on the same
2: schedule.
8: Are they big dogs or small dogs?
0: Well, do you count them if you're going to like sell them off?
2: That's like 7 chihuahuas running around.
0: But like, that's not.
5: So the final answer is dogs?
2: I'm going to say the dogs.
8: I'm going to say dogs. Yeah.
0: We're really bad at this, guys.
2: We're really bad at this game.
0: It is gonna be a nuance about the tattoos, isn't it?
5: You guess.
0: I'm looking you in the face. Hit the button then.
5: You're correct. I only have 4 tattoos.
7: On the head.
0: Yeah, I don't know who I took that from. I think it's one of you guys over there. But
2: yeah, that was me.
5: Yeah.
0: Good stuff.
8: I'm Michael. I go by Cole. I went to high school, the same high school that Jake Paul and Logan Paul went to.
0: Rough.
2: Wait. Okay, complete your 2 other ones, but I have a question to verify if that's true or not.
8: I've had 3 dogs, and I've hit 4 cars in the past 3 years.
5: Okay, well, I all right,
2: where'd,
5: that's
2: where'd you go to
5: true.
2: High school?
8: Westlake, Ohio. Westlake High School.
2: All right, that is true. Yeah. They did go to Westlake.
6: Watch the lie be, he didn't hit 4. He actually hit 5.
0: Yeah, I started a 20-car pileup.
7: You almost hit Phil this morning.
8: Light up, yeah.
2: It's not cool.
1: That was not cool. I don't have brakes on my bike, guys.
0: Dude.
1: I have to drag my feet.
2: Why do you not have brakes on your
1: it's
2: bike?
1: Not like
2: your
1: it's a long
2: shoes
1: story.
2: Are so messed it's up. A vehicle. You need those. Yeah.
7: Was it the other Phil that had the lie about almost getting hit by a car?
8: Yeah.
0: It was.
7: Yeah.
8: Sorry, guys.
5: He's the one that did it.
7: I might have been.
8: You almost broke my other arm.
0: I think we should get rid of cars.
8: That's not a bad idea.
6: But I like driving.
0: Oh, wait. Did we make a guess?
5: I think the guess should be that he did not hit 4 vehicles.
0: Oh, I don't know. Look at his face, dude.
8: I mean...
0: Look at his face.
2: Watch it be more.
5: I mean...
0: yeah, probably. Okay, well...
5: At what point is it not, like... Get off the road.
0: Hey, I mean, it's not points on your license,
2: dude,
0: if you don't report it. That's not advice, by the way. Don't do
7: the
0: that.
7: The last 3 years. As a
2: 4 cars
7: man,
2: in the last 3 years?
7: Like, no way.
9: four on four separate occasions or like multiple in one?
10: No, four separate occasions.
6: Well, okay, that's more believable.
5: What were the cars? We're not going to get into that, actually. That's a lot. That's
11: way too long answer. By that hit four cars, do you mean... By hit four cars, do you mean like just dinged them in the parking lot? Like a dent or
10: no,
11: something?
10: No, this is
11: or
10: while like driving.
11: Full, okay.
10: Yeah.
11: So full-on accident.
10: Yeah, right. Okay. Real accident.
0: Do you know any of the car names or car models? And
10: I did hit a Camaro.
7: Oof.
5: Oh!
7: That's tragic.
11: Some military veteran is...
0: I was about to say, so if he was
5: wait, right now. Is your car okay?
10: My car's perfectly fine.
5: How?
10: What the heck? All four of the crashes have been stupid crashes.
0: He tries to tell you like,
10: I've hit two people in the same spot. Just put it that way.
0: Jeez. Okay, well, here's my thing. If he wasn't able to name any, I'd be a little suspicious. If he was able to name all four, I'd be way more suspicious, because that means he'd probably be a car guy. I think the car one is right, or it's just possibly more that he's not holding on to.
6: So what, yeah, I've already forgotten the other two lies.
10: That yeah, that's honestly
11: it was
10: yeah.
11: the Paul the it same high school as the Paul brothers.
10: Oh, yeah. Paul brothers. Three dogs, and then
6: I'm going with three dogs.
0: Yeah,
6: final
0: three
6: answer.
0: Dogs. Yeah, that's
10: three
0: a boring
10: dogs.
0: One.
10: Three dogs. That was a lie.
5: Jeez.
7: What a letdown.
0: Yeah. You see, the only cars I have hit have been stationary cars that are parked in my driveway.
11: No, wait, that's worse.
10: Yeah, that's...
0: Well, hey, if you don't... If I'm packing and, like, I can't see out my rear view and you decide to park right behind me visiting the pick up leftovers, I don't really know if that's my fault. I'm just saying.
7: It might be, though. It might.
0: What?
11: All right, is it my turn?
5: Yeah.
11: I'm Andrew. I have not. I did not use my time wisely and think of a lie and two truths. So give me a sec.
9: He's like hidden. I can't see him.
11: I have almost been hit by a car. I.
5: Come here. Why'd you do that?
11: I'm trying to think. I caught a foul ball at a King County Cougars game. And I do not have any pets.
6: Is this two lies and a truth? What are you
0: doing
6: here?
0: deny.
5: He has a pet.
10: Yeah, that's he definitely has a pet.
11: He definitely has a pet. I do not have a pet. I do not have a pet.
7: Is the lie just that you almost got hit by a car?
11: Yeah, that was a lie. I have been hit by a car.
7: No shot. Oh.
10: It wasn't me.
6: Are we sure?
11: I was on my bike. The walk sign went on. I started to cross, and this person just wasn't paying attention, pulled up way too far, and just hit me in the side.
0: Oh,
11: it didn't even knock me off the bike. Like, he was basically a rolling stop, but I did get hit by a car. It was a big bruise on my leg.
0: So you weren't like a human cannonball or anything?
11: No.
7: See, I also have been hit by a car. In Bowling Green, Ohio.
0: What?
7: Yes, it was on campus. This was going to be one of my truths, but now that we're just talking about it, I didn't, you know. I was on my way to the rec center, and it was the same situation, rolling stop. Didn't knock me off my bike. I had to jump off, though. I, like, kind of kicked his hood. I hope he wasn't too upset about that.
11: Well, he almost hit you, so I don't
7: think
11: he did.
7: Like, he made contact.
11: Upset.
7: It was great because one of the shuttle drivers turned around the corner and was like, "What are you doing?" Like, "Yeah, they're right away." And I'm yelling at this guy, and she's yelling at this guy. He was just like completely dazed and confused. I was like, "Holy smokes!" And then I just went to the gym.
0: yeah, it's your
1: just
0: normal.
1: Shake it off at the
7: yeah.
1: gym.
7: Yeah. All right. Well, I'll go with my two truths and a lie now. My birthday is April Fool's Day. I have 9,000 points on the McDonald's app, and I used to go to University of Toledo.
0: 9,000.
11: It's 9,000.
5: That's not true.
0: It's no. That's low.
1: Is that a dollar a point?
10: You gotta have.
7: No. It's 100 points for $1.
1: Oh, 100 points a dollar.
0: Yeah. So
7: does knows. That mean I've spent $90 on McDonald's?
0: That's pretty believable.
1: That's
0: believable.
1: That is believable.
7: On the app, yeah.
1: No, oh, jeez.
7: That checks out. Money for that.
1: What was the first one?
7: My birthday is April Fool's Day.
1: Yeah, that's it.
7: That's the lie.
5: You never went to
0: Toledo.
5: I would
0: have believed that.
7: I never, of course not. Never could have gone to University of Toledo.
5: That was a layup.
7: My birthday, April 1st, 2006, at 3 a.m., just barely made it on to April Fool's Day.
5: That's a tragedy.
7: I think it's kind of cool.
6: It's kind of a comedy, ain't it?
0: You're like the fifth person I know with that birthday.
7: Is that real?
0: Yeah.
7: We should start a club.
10: It's a bunch of jokes.
8: My roommate's birthday is literally April 1st, too. That's really weird.
7: Is it really?
0: Okay, yeah. Well, there's another.
8: Yeah, it's,
7: wow.
8: Yeah,
7: send him my way. We'll start a little, we'll get a little get together.
8: All right, I'll let him know.
7: All us fools.
0: You gotta wear like the jester hats and all that.
7: That's kind of offensive to us, actually.
0: Yeah. Well,
10: unfortunately, you have to unmute Phil.
1: I can control it myself.
0: Wait, what was the line?
1: I know how it all works.
7: Oh, I didn't go to UT.
0: Oh, okay.
1: All right, hi everybody. I'm Phil.
0: Hi Phil.
7: Phil.
1: All right, let's see. I'm a Pisces. No, wait, that's not supposed to be part of the thing. I was going to do something different. Scratch that.
0: All right. It's live, man.
7: He's going to do three fun facts.
1: Can we edit it out in post? All right, here we go. I've got three daughters. I play saxophone in a punk rock band. And, I broke both my arms when I fell off my bike.
0: Like, should I opt out of this one, Phil?
1: I don't know. Well, yeah, give everybody else a chance to...
9: I feel like we've had a lot of...
10: You don't play saxophone.
1: Hmm.
7: No, this dude plays saxophone.
8: I think he plays saxophone, but not for the band.
7: I think it'd be very difficult to break both your arms on a bike, because that means you have to go over the handlebars. Because usually you're going to fall left or right.
10: What if he also got hit by a car, though?
7: That's been the running thing today.
1: What if I just added riding bikes? I don't have brakes, after all.
2: I'm trying to think, because I feel like you only have two daughters.
1: Mm. Why do you know so much about my family?
2: Because you've showed up to volleyball that games weird? That I've been at.
1: All right, so, let's see. Jacob said, I don't play the saxophone. That is incorrect. I play sax for like a 2000s era punk rock band called Lucky Boys Confusion, and they're still pretty popular in the Chicago area. Yeah.
0: I never knew the name.
7: That's pretty sick. I also play sax.
1: Cool.
7: Yeah.
1: Not Fuck as well yeah, as you, saxophone. But yeah. Okay.
0: Well, that's for one F-bomb.
1: Hit the... see, now that right there is like a time machine. So the listeners just jumped ahead 8 seconds after my F-bomb. So what's happening right now in the studio is happening 8 seconds later for the audience.
2: Yep.
1: Does that make sense to you guys? So we're on a delay.
0: I didn't see the Scarlet solo back.
1: So now it's going to slowly build itself back up.
0: Interesting.
1: Good catch. Hmm. The F-bomb.
2: Yeah.
1: Okay.
0: Nothing ever happened.
1: Right.
2: I feel like it is. I don't think you have three kids. I think you have two kids.
1: That's correct. I have two daughters.
0: Yeah.
1: I did break both my arms falling off my bike. Yeah.
7: How did that happen?
2: I remember you telling me Dude, that story. That's
1: it
2: why
1: is
2: I
1: the saddest story. Even the doctor that I went to afterwards, he's like, you're going to have to come up with a better story. It was like on display too here in BG. You guys know like on the north end of town, Poe Road.
0: Yeah.
1: Right?
0: Yeah.
1: Poe Road is like one of the busy roads in town. So like out by the fairgrounds kind of, I was out that way. And I was going real slow because there's no like lights or crosswalks like at this particular area to like get across the street. So I was going real slow to look to see if I could like cross. And the sidewalk is like really raised up there, so the grass is really low. So I like was going really slow, but because I was looking backwards, I like steered off, and then I was going too slow to like really get momentum to get back on the sidewalk, and I just like booked it right, and then landed. My occupational therapy friends told me it was called a foosh, a fall on outstretched hands. And I went like this to stop myself, and I broke both of my wrists. So then for the rest of the summer, I had two casts.
0: Yes. Wait, were you sticking out like a T, or did they have you crossed in across your chest?
1: No, they were just like, you know, I just had two casts.
0: Oh, was it like just your wrist or what?
1: Yeah.
0: Oh, I see.
1: Both wrists, yeah.
7: So you were not playing saxophone during this time?
1: It was hard.
7: You did, though.
1: I tried.
7: Wow.
0: That's why they kicked you out of the band.
1: I'm like, in regards to that band thing, I'm like, the reason why I still play with these guys is because I just happened to be, they were like kids that were a little older than me in high school. So I was a freshman and they were like, you know, cool older kids, and they were starting this band and they were like, we need a saxophone player. We're recording today. Can you learn how to play this? I just happened to be at the right time. right place, whatever. And I played on their like original record. They got picked up by Elektra and made like solid records with a major label and stuff like that. Really? And they're still popular. And they bring me on as like the OG sax player from the songs from 30 years ago.
0: Are you getting royalties?
1: I don't get any royalties, but I get paid. I'm playing in November, House of Blues, Chicago.
11: Oh, that's fine.
1: It's gonna be sweet, dude.
0: Nice.
1: Yeah.
10: So
1: anyway,
0: who took a bite out of this armrest? Like, that is a big chunk.
11: It got whittled down over the course of the entirety of last year, and that was a new chair last year, wasn't it?
10: You're kidding.
1: You don't want to get me started on a chair,
0: dude. I don't know. I feel like it's.
11: I don't want to get like you or Nate started on anything about that chair.
1: All right, Talon, you want to take us back to the music for a minute, and then we'll come back.
0: All right, here's. Oh, I don't know how to pronounce that name. Okay, yeah.
1: Cool, that one.

0: All the fresh.
1: And we're hot. Okay. We're live. So I'm a junior now, so I've had to move into an apartment. Anyway, has anyone else been moving in this semester?
2: Yeah.
3: I moved in like a while back, like early.
2: I had Rorschach tests on the carpet of my bedroom. That was
4: Do we have any freshmen in here?
5: I'm right here.
6: What dorm did you get?
5: I got Centennial.
2: Oh, there you go.
5: I'm the fifth floor on the penthouse. Got one of the corners. So
1: you got the nice
2: wow.
1: One.
5: You didn't make lavish.
1: Lucky dog.
5: Yep.
2: I lived in Chrysler my freshman year, so you have no idea the jealousy I'm feeling right now.
5: Oh, yeah.
4: It's horrible. I was in Chrysler, fourth floor, during that, two years ago, that huge heat wave that we had. It's like 120 degrees in my room.
2: Every day. I was on the second floor and it was bad, so fourth floor was like, must have been an oven.
4: It's terrible.
1: I have conflicting feelings on Chrysler, because on one hand, place was horrible. On the other hand, for 8 out of the 9 months I lived there, so I basically had the room to myself, because my first roommate moved out, my second one just never showed up, so it was nice.
3: That's nice.
1: Nothing against my current or former roommates, but it's nice having the room to yourself.
4: Yeah. No, I mean, I get that. I think getting my own space the next year was better, although I will say, like, move-in day this year was so much easier. Because I have my own house, so it's just like I just pulled up with the cars, moved everything in. There was no like people to talk to. I didn't have to get a form or anything. I didn't have to walk it through a hallway and up flights of stairs. So
1: I had to move all my stuff up three flights of stairs to get to my apartment.
4: Yeah,
1: but
4: I mean, at least you didn't have to deal with the RAs and stuff.
1: Oh, that's so true.
4: Nothing like, against any RAs, like they're.
1: We hate the RAs.
3: You're always in our business.
2: That was the quiet part. You weren't supposed to say that.
1: Yeah, I should have said it. It's okay.
4: But he's not afraid to tell you the truth.
2: We don't censor ourselves here.
1: Just kidding. We love the RAs. Only some of them.
4: I had good RAs.
1: They're mostly okay.
5: I'm trying to think. I haven't really had any problems with RAs when I lived on campus, but...
1: New thing this year is now I have a car, and it feels good to actually be able to drive places instead of going, that's more than 15 minutes from the walk. I can't do that.
2: And not having to park in lot 12 either.
4: Yeah.
2: If you're off campus.
4: That is a huge plus.
3: Yeah, that was...
4: No lot 12. Mm. Which, it's weird that they advertise lot 12 so much, because there's other places that you can park.
2: There are. I had no idea about, like, lot 15. Like, that's apparently, like, fair game for students.
7: You gotta have it as, like, a hidden secret, so that, like, not everybody's going to go charge for it.
2: Yeah, sorry to put that on blast.
7: Some people are probably mad at me.
1: Can we dump that?
6: Yeah, I didn't even know that was a thing.
1: Listen, I don't think we can dump that, but we're just gonna have to trust our listeners to keep this on the down low.
7: Lot 15 is always busy, guys. Don't actually go there. We're kidding.
1: It's horrible. Never go.
7: I'm a commuter anyway.
2: What's actually, the commuter parking actually like? Oh, sorry, you're gone.
7: Actually, I'm not a commuter. Well, I mean, technically I am. I live in Copper Beach now, but the last 2 years I had to drive from Toledo. Commuter parking is just as bad as you can expect. I mean, everybody else is fighting for the same spots. Lot E over here, which is like the best place I could have gone, always fills up by 8:30. So unless you're planning to get here at the crack of dawn, or you want to go park all the way behind Offenhauer, yeah, good luck. Like
4: that's commuter parking, this lot, or behind Offenhauer, and that's all you have?
7: No, there's a few other options. You've got, like, behind the music hall, which is a long walk from anything else, and then you have this really small lot. You know, on Wooster, there's the teacher lot, like, right across the street from the Kaleem Center, and then about... 5 minutes down that way is another commuter lot about the same size.
4: Okay.
7: That one gets filled up really fast, too.
1: That's the lot that's

0: I can imagine.
1: Yeah, because then I'm driving all the way down Dixie Highway and taking Perrysburg into Maumee, and that's... it gets really backed up. I think Google Maps told me I had an expected wait time of like 20 minutes.
0: Jeez. But aside from that, we got 1 minute left. Anything we want to throw in the last minute?
2: No.
3: Go Falcons.
2: Have a good first day of classes.
0: All right. Yeah. I think that's good. We'll, everyone. It's good seeing you.
4: Yeah.
0: See you next class. Let's move back to music here.

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0: Can you guys hear me?
1: There you go. Turn them on.
0: Okay.
1: There you go. Yeah.
2: All right. This is Kaylin. We're going to ask some questions for our class today. So, first up, what's your guys' names? Where are you guys from? We can start with you.
3: Okay, I'm Charlotte. I am from Novi, Michigan. Yeah.
4: Hi, my name's Valerie. I'm from White House, Ohio.
5: I'm Miles. I'm from Cleveland, Ohio.
6: I'm Fernando. I'm from Perrysburg, Ohio.
7: I'm John. I'm from Perrysburg, Ohio.
2: I'm Kaylin. I'm from Hilliard, Ohio, which is like Columbus area. So, do you guys have any pets?
3: Should we just go around again?
2: Yeah.
3: Okay. I have two cats at home, and then we actually just got a puppy at my house here in Bowling Green.
2: Oh,
3: so,
2: my gosh.
3: Yes, yeah.
2: How old? Super,
3: he's 10 weeks old. My roommate got him, but yeah, he's kind of like in his puppy menace mode right now. So,
4: what's his name?
3: Bixby. She got him from California, so it's he's all the way here now. So yeah.
6: What kind of breed? What kind of breed is
3: he's a Australian Labradoodle. So yeah, hyper but super cute.
2: All right. Do you have any pets?
4: Yeah, I have a Chihuahua pug, a Chug. A Chug. His name's Nico. And then I actually just got my first betta fish.
2: Ooh.
4: So I named her Abigail.
2: That's cute.
4: So, yeah.
2: Is it like a fun color?
4: Yeah, she's purple, blue, and red. She's so pretty. Yeah.
2: All right, do you have any pets?
5: I have a miniature golden doodle. She's like 5, and her name's Harper.
2: That's cute. Wow.
6: I'm boring, so I don't have any pets. But if I were to get a pet, I'd probably say I'm a big cat person, so yeah. I don't know what kind of cat, but I would just get a cat, so that'd be pretty cool.
2: Did you have any, like, childhood pets?
6: Not really. I mean, my grandma had, like, a Chihuahua, so that was, like, always fun, kind of nipping at my ankles, but that was fine.
2: It's a canon event.
6: Yeah. Oh, yeah, for sure.
2: How about you?
7: I've had a cat for, like, a year now, and his name's Leroy.
2: Aw, that's cute. I have two dogs. I have one older dog. She's about 8 years old, named Scarlett. She's like a German Shepherd, Boxer mix. And then I have a little puppy who, he's like 3 by now, but he's still in like that puppy phase.
3: Yeah.
2: Absolutely crazy. He's like a Boxer mix as well. So, love having pets. So, kind of switching it up, how about music? What are you guys listening to?
3: Oh gosh, I'm a big pop girl for music. I feel like all of the basics with all of that, I feel like. And then I like country too, and yeah, that's kind of basically it. So, yeah.
2: Any like top artists you listen to?
3: Taylor Swift always.
2: Oh my gosh.
3: Like, she's always up there. Like Sabrina Carpenter, Olivia Rodrigo with her new album. It's so good.
2: Mm-hmm.
3: That's like my favorite right now.
4: Oh, we're definitely going to be friends.
3: Yeah.
4: I'm also a big Swiftie. Like, but I'm okay, like crazy, but not too crazy.
3: Yeah.
4: You know, like they get a bad rep.
3: The mix.
4: But then I also love Morgan Wallen. I actually just went to his concert at the Big House in Michigan. So that was awesome. Yeah.
2: How about you?
5: I like anything country.

0: your bands?
1: I'd probably say top artist, probably Bad Bunny. And I listen to just like a lot of different like salsa bands. So like that's always just fun to just kind of put in the background. But apart from that, I really just like whoever's on, I'll just like listen.
2: I feel like Bad Bunny got way more popular after the halftime show.
1: Oh, absolutely.
2: Like I've been listening to him. Yeah.
1: Oh, love it. Oh, for perfect. Sure.
3: I was gonna say, did any of you see like the new Spider-Man movie?
2: Yes.
3: Like,
2: oh, yes.
3: I saw a lot of people talking about the Bad Bunny song that played in the Spider-Man movie. I actually I don't even listen to Bad Bunny. I like his music, but when that started playing, I was like, "Oh, that's good."
4: Yeah, I like rock music. And the last concert I went to was in West Virginia, and his name's Dave Matthews.
3: Oh, nice!
4: I don't know if anyone here's heard of him?
3: Yeah, I mainly just listen to like grunge music. I just went to see like Foo Fighters in concert recently, and this band Queens of the Stone Age was opening, which love them, but pretty chill. So, how about like jobs? What was your guys' first jobs?
5: Oh God, my first job, I just worked retail at the mall in my hometown, so that was good. I worked there for like 3 years, honestly, like all throughout high school, but yeah, that was mine.
2: I hated my first job. I worked at McDonald's, and I was like way overworked, being 15, you know, overworked, and they tried to put me in a management position. I'm like, I'm not even 16 yet, so God. Yeah, I hated it.
3: But that's crazy.
2: Everyone has to start somewhere.
3: Yep.
6: I worked at a pizza place called Romeo's. I made pizzas for like a year, and I quit. I got too hot back there, but it was fun.
1: I still work at my first job, so that's a joy. I just lifeguard in Perrysburg, so it's just at the YMCA. I also just do it over the summer. So,
3: how long have you been working there?
1: I've been working there for like 5.5 years.
3: Dang.
1: It's not fun.
3: I hope you've gotten some good raises at least.
1: No, not one bit. Not one bit. We also have some other friends in a different room that can also introduce themselves.
2: Yeah, they want to tune in.
1: Yeah, they can tune in, can say some, like, what's your names, where you're from?
7: I can start. My name is Allison. I'm from Dublin, Ohio. It's, like, kind of by Columbus. And then my first job, I worked at a country club. It was okay, but I don't know. I just, like, served food, and that's really all I did. I worked in, like, the pool area, so.
1: Oh, that's fun.
7: Yeah. And then, what other questions were there? I like rock music. I love Pink Floyd. I love the Beatles. I love Queen. And, yeah, I listen to more just, like, 70s and 80s music. So, yeah.
3: And do you have any pets?
7: I have two cats. And actually, fun story. Me and my sister, we loved the Dolan twins when we were little, like the YouTubers. So my cats are actually named Ethan and Grayson.
3: Oh my gosh, that's perfect.
7: Which is just like kind of crazy now, but like I gotta keep it for the bit. So
3: did you see that Grayson just got married?
7: I did. I was shocked. It was insane.
3: Me too.
7: Yeah.
8: My name is Megan. I'm from Chagrin Falls, Ohio, which is like near Cleveland, kind of. I have one little puppy at home, and she's a black lab, and her name is Kona, and I just love her so much. And my first job was also a lifeguard, actually, and I still actually am a lifeguard. I've had this job for, like, 8 years now, but that's
1: heck
8: okay.
1: Yeah.
8: It's a nice job, you know, work outside. It's nice. And I love, like, Harry Styles. I love Harry Styles. I love Role Model. Didn't hear any love for either of them, but that's okay. And, yeah, that's a bit about me.
9: Hi, everyone. I'm Emma. I'm from Sandusky, Ohio, so, like, where Cedar Point is. And for my pets, I do have two dogs. I have a boxer puppy, and her name's Harper. And then I have a mini golden retriever, and his name's Marley. And I love them so much. I wish I could have brought them to my house, but that's okay. And then for music, I like all types of music, but I feel like my favorite is, like, R&B. I love SZA. Oh gosh, like Don Toliver. I really like him.

0: like Bryson Tiller, and then I do love country. I am a country girl at heart. And then first job, I was a pool attendant. So it was kind of like a lifeguard, but I didn't save lives. So yeah, kind of boring, but yep.
1: All right, and mixing up a little bit again, what's the farthest place you guys have traveled to? I guess we can start over here this time.
2: I've been to Switzerland with my dad one time.
1: Wow.
2: Yeah, for a week. Cool. It was awesome. There was a lot of clouds in those, so I couldn't really see the mountains, and that made me pretty mad.
1: Yeah.
3: Probably about, I think it was 2 summers ago by now, I went to Colombia. It was like a family trip. That's like where my parents are originally from, so it was just something to just go visit, see like family that I've never met before in my life. But so that was pretty fun.
1: Yeah.
4: 2 summers ago, I went to Hawaii, and it was awesome. Everything I looked, it was like a postcard, like the rainbows and the mountains and the water and the palm trees. It was awesome.
5: I have traveled just to Mexico, Cancun resort, and my family tries to stick around like the states. We've been to 48 of the 50 states. We still have to go to Alaska and Hawaii, so yeah. I love traveling.
6: I've never been outside of the country, so the farthest I've been is I went to California, like Los Angeles, and that was amazing.
1: Wow.
6: Yes.
7: I've also never been outside the country, unfortunately, but I will be next year because I'm studying abroad, so that'll be super fun.
1: Ooh.
7: But yeah, the farthest I've gone is probably just Florida, but love Florida. It's so fun down there.
8: Wait, where are you studying abroad?
7: I'm going to Salzburg, Austria.
1: Ooh. Wow.
7: So I'm so excited.
9: The furthest place for me is also Hawaii, and we went to Kona, and we loved it so much that we named our dog after the trip.
0: The furthest place I've been is literally like Texas, so yeah.
1: Have you ever been outside of the country?
0: No.
1: All right. Well, the furthest place I've been was also probably Cancun. I just went to Canada this summer as well. I swear it's just as people say. Like, I didn't try poutine, okay, but everyone says I'm sorry. Everyone's super nice. So I want to throw it back to school for a second. What are your guys' majors, and have you ever switched your major, and why, if you want to share?
6: I've been a communications major since my freshman year, so I've gotten lucky. I haven't had to change it or anything, so through and through for it.
1: Do you have any minors?
6: I'm like a specialization in marketing.
1: Oh, nice.
6: Marketing. Yeah.
5: My major is also communications. I came in to BG undecided, and I took the life design program, which helped a lot. And I wanted to go with communications because it's broad, but I'm going into HR management.
1: Oh.
5: So be a big boss.
4: I'm majoring in communications too. I've never changed it. I'm also minoring in marketing. Oh,
6: twins.
3: I originally came in with graphic design, but when I first started taking classes, it was like very art focused. I am not an art person by any means. So when I had to take a studio class, I wanted to jump out of a window. But then I decided to just change it. I'm now an advertisement major with like a minor in creative production. So that's kind of why I'm taking this class now, to just kind of learn like little things here and there, just so that I can just do stuff on my own instead of just doing advertisement.
2: I was a business major, but there's more to life than just math. So I changed my life by majoring in communication.
1: Mm-hmm.
2: Yeah.
3: There you go.
1: How about you guys in there?
7: So I originally came in my freshman year as undecided. I was in the pathway program, so it was like kind of like help you figure things out. Like, I wanted to do education at first, so that's why like I came to BGSU actually. But then I changed like criminal justice and then marketing and just like so many different things. But I feel like communications is such a broad major that's why I picked it, because there's so many different possibilities that comes with the major. And then I'm also a marketing minor, so I'm getting like that business side of it as well. So yeah, that's
9: yeah,
7: why.
9: For sure. I also switched my major quite a few times. I came in undecided, and then I thought about interior design, but believe it or not, there's actually quite a bit of math that goes along with that, and that's not my strong suit. So then I switched to communications with a minor in marketing, and that's served me very well. So yes.
0: I feel like mine's a little complicated, but when I first came in, I was broadcasting and like media, and I took like one class in that, and I said absolutely not, and I dropped it that day. And so I switched over to, actually I was nursing right after that, and then that lasted one semester. I said I'm too dumb for this and switched it again, and now I'm communications but sports media. So like all my classes except for this one have to do with sports, so there's that. And I also am like one of the social media girls for the BGSU athletics, so like all the sports teams. So that's kind of why I wanted to go into communications, because it is so broad and mm-hmm. it helps you with like all those different aspects. So yeah,
1: I feel like it's fun to hear all the different majors. Like sometimes figuring out is kind of crazy. I mm-hmm. actually did like one semester at a community college and then transferred here as a digital arts major, switched to our education, and I just switched again to film. So we're figuring it out, but also I hear a lot of like marketing minors, which just sounds like such a cool tool to have, you know. I'm wondering, do any of you guys have any like cool hobbies, or are you in any clubs here?
6: I don't really have any like crazy cool hobbies. I feel like I like reading. I feel like that's something good that always keeps me busy and always doing stuff with that, but I don't really know. I don't really have any crazy hobbies or anything.
1: Do you have cool. any like favorite books or recent reads that
6: I read a lot of like the like mushy like rom-com books. Mm-hmm. I feel like all of that is definitely up my alley for like the summer. I'm trying like a new series. It's like the Binding 13 ones.
0: I love that book. I read that.
6: Is it good? It's I like just so started good. It a little bit ago.
0: The
6: okay.
0: first book is so good.
6: Okay, I'm excited now then. Yes, then I have to keep pushing through it. Yes. So
5: I also really love reading. I just finished the Twisted Love series. Have you heard of that?
6: Yes.
5: One?
6: Yeah. Yeah, I haven't read that one though.
5: Super good. And then I've read all of Colleen Hoover's books, but I enjoy writing. I actually have an old typewriter, and I write like stories and poems on that. And I also enjoy photography. I took this class because I want to learn how to use my camera a little better. I have a nice Canon camera, so yeah.
1: Wait, how'd you get that typewriter? Did you like find it, or is it like family?
5: It was my grandma's, and she actually wrote a patent on
1: Whoa.
5: It. Yeah, and she said you can't mess up at all. You can't put white out or anything on a patent. So if she messed up, she would have to start entirely over on the page.
1: Wow.
5: So
1: that's crazy.
5: Yeah.
1: How about you?
4: I do not like reading. I'm sorry. I do like to write though. Since like April, I've been going on like walks 5 times a week, which I like to do now. And my like on campus, I guess involvement is I work at Falcon Outfitters. So that's the most I get on campus. Try to go to class, but
5: can you give me a discount?
4: I please. Could. And it's also expensive for no reason. Mm-hmm. But
0: so expensive.
3: Yep. I'm a resident advisor at Kreischer. This is my second year. It's something. but free housing can't beat it. But apart from that, I did club swim the past 2 years. I might do it again this year. It's pretty expensive and I'm kind of broke, so I don't really want to do it. But apart from that, I just like hanging around on campus, just like being outside as much as I can. I hate staying in my room, so.
1: Mm-hmm. Being an RA, does that ever get crazy, like in Kreischer too? Without like calling anyone out, what's like the craziest thing you've had to deal with?
3: The craziest thing I had to deal with, there was one night I got a call at like 2 a.m. and I had to like walk around the building just to like do like a check of everything. And randomly I like turn the corner and I see like this group of guys, just like it's like Halloween, so like they're wearing costumes and masks and like scaring people. And then at the exact same time I see a dude yelling down the hallway on roller skates, and I kind of just like walk away for like 5 minutes, and then I walk back and I'm like, I have to deal with it. But that was probably the craziest thing I had to deal with. So always
1: Man,
3: a joy.
1: That's weird.
3: Yeah
1: How about you?
2: My favorite hobby is urban exploring. I've been about everywhere. And I like to play poker with my friends.
1: Wow, nice. Yeah. Is there any like places around BG you would recommend to like explore?
2: Not that are really safe, no.
1: Oh, okay. How about you guys in there?
7: I also like reading. I do like more of like the fantasy type of books though. I really like the Hunger Games series. It's probably my favorite. Really excited for the movie coming out in November. And then I'm involved in Greek life. I love my sorority, and I'm also in Ziggy-thon, and I'm a Thompson scholar. So those are my like extracurriculars.
9: I'm also in Greek life. I love my sorority, and I have a job within my sorority that keeps me super busy. I love it though. And I'm like a movie watcher. You know, I'm really into, this has been a great year for movies, and I feel like I've been really happy with everything I've been seeing. So, yeah.
0: I do love reading as well. I've read all the Colleen Hoover books too. I love them. I would say, though, I'm more, like, into music. I always have music on, so I do love going on walks, too, because I like to, like, tune out everything, just put on any type of music and just zone out. And then, like I said earlier, with my internship, with, like, being on the media team, that consumes, like, my entire, like, week, so that's all I'm doing, like, every day. I would say, oh, I'm also involved with, like, Up and Up BG, if anyone knows what that is, but I'm also in that. And, yeah, that's, like, really it. I am looking for another job, though, because, unfortunately, my internship is unpaid. So, yes.
1: I'm thinking back to this RA conversation. Is there anything, like, crazy you guys have seen around campus? It doesn't have to be this year. Just, like, what's the most notable thing that's you've witnessed so far?
2: I checked out a book called The Book Thief from the library, and it made me cry when I finished it.
1: Oh, no.
2: That was so weird. I was like, what is wrong with me? It was a great book. I mean, until the end of the book. Has anyone read The Book Thief? Anyone in here?
1: I haven't.
5: No. No, I haven't.
3: Maybe it's a next read.
1: Yeah.
3: Even though I don't read.
2: It was like 500 pages. That was the longest book I've ever read. I don't know who reads Harry Potter, but.
1: Do you like reading? Like, do you usually enjoy
2: it? Kinda, yeah,
1: nice. Yeah. Anything other, like, crazy events or...
6: Oh, God, I don't think I have. It's, like, other than, like, if you see... I feel like there's always someone, like, wiping out on, like, a skateboard like, the scooters or something, too. I always felt like... I almost got hit by, like, a bike one time, I remember. I think it was, like, my sophomore year, and that was just, like, a little traumatic. But that... I think that was it. I haven't seen anything too crazy.
2: Yeah, like, oh, look what I did on a skateboard.
6: It's that's where I know. I feel like I'm always seeing people like wipe out more than like on their skateboards.
2: Fernando, I can't swim. It's good to know you're a lifeguard.
3: I'll save you.
1: Yeah, dude, all the people on the scooters, like the electric scooters and bikes, I swear I've almost been like crashed into a couple of times.
6: Literally.
1: And like the snag drivers.
6: Oh, yeah, those too. That's flying. Even worse for like driving and all of that too, because they come flying by you. Yeah.
2: Pisses me off about the skateboards. Like, I like skateboards, but it's like it's so loud. It's just like, yeah. Sounds like a train's coming. Right?
1: Yeah. Trying to show. How about you guys in there?
7: I feel like there's a guy or like just somebody that I always see around Halloween time for the past 2 years. Like literally like 10:30 in the morning, like I'm going to my first class and there's a guy in a scream mask and he's just running around. Like from the movie. Yeah, the Halloween movie. There was a guy, like my freshman and sophomore year, I saw him both times. He was just running around. But it was like it wasn't like late at night. It was like, we have class, guys. Like let's get him on. But yeah, that's like probably the craziest thing I've seen.
6: You have one.
0: Okay. I would say back all the way my freshman year, an Offenhauer. I remember I like came down, it was like a Friday night, and I came off the elevator and there was like three ambulances outside and like two cop cars, and like this girl had to get like carried out on it, and I still don't really know what happened, but I would say that was the craziest thing, just because I don't know. That's crazy. Like, all of those people there. but, yeah, that would honestly, I think, be it.
1: I feel like the only kind of, like, weird or crazy thing I can think of is I'm always getting jump scared by Freddy and Frida and Six Six.
6: Yeah, like, they're scary.
1: I won't even see them coming, but I'll turn around and they're, like, right next to me. I don't know.
6: Gosh, I remember one time, I think it was last year or, again, like, my sophomore year, there was, like... around Christmas, like finals week time, and there was like Santa and Mrs. Claus like in Starbucks. Like they were just like ringing the bells. They're like, oh, like what's going on? But, and that was at like 10:30 in the morning too. And it's yeah,
10: oh my
6: you're like
10: gosh.
6: Wake up call.
10: Yeah, getting the spirit early, yeah. I guess.
1: Do you guys like to decorate or anything for like the holidays that are coming up?
6: Yes. I'm a huge Christmas person. Mm-hmm. I feel like I'm bit like I can't judge when people love like fall so much when it's like in August, because I'm that person who like is ready for Christmas when it's like November 1st. Yeah. So yeah.
5: Definitely me too. I love Christmas so much. I actually celebrated Christmas in July, you know?
10: Oh yeah.
5: Yeah. So that was really fun. I also love Halloween. My birthday is actually the day before Halloween. Ooh. So all of my birthday parties were costume parties, obviously. And yeah,
1: that sounds super fun. Do you have like a favorite costume that you've done?
5: I was a Dallas Cowboys cheerleader.
1: Hey.
5: And that ate.
1: How about you guys?
4: I don't like decorating, but I do love Christmas. My mom always, that does her, she loves all the holidays. My house is always decked out from, it looks like Hobby Lobby exploded in my living room every year. It's cool.
1: Oh, yeah.
3: I'd probably say I'm pretty big into Christmas, too. We always, like, the way that my family celebrates is, like, on Christmas Eve, we always wait until, like, midnight. To like open presents and everything, so that's always been fun. And then like on Christmas Day, we just like go and kind of sneak into the movie theaters and just like watch a bunch of movies like every day. We pay for one ticket at least, you know, try to get back to the
1: and then you just like hop between
3: and
1: the theaters.
3: Yep,
1: oh my gosh.
3: Run around just in our PJs, so that's always a fun time.
1: Yeah.
2: Christmas is everyone's favorite holiday. It's mine too. But I also like St. Patrick's Day because all my friends hang out. We usually just, you know, just have a great time.
1: Oh, yeah.
2: It doesn't matter what we do. It's just St. Patrick's Day. Maybe we go bowling. Maybe we'll go roller skating. You know, it's all like that.
1: Mm-hmm.
2: Yeah.
1: How about you guys in there?
7: I will say I think Halloween has always been my favorite holiday. I just love, like, the vibes of fall. It's just so much fun. And then, like, watching scary movies and just, like, hanging out with my friends. I think fall, just, like, fall in general, and then Halloween is probably my favorite.
9: Same. I love Halloween so much. I will say, like, honestly, I love the 4th of July randomly. Like,
4: same.
9: The vibes are yes. So good. Get a hot dog, watch the fireworks. It's always a good time. I don't know. Underrated.
0: I would say, obviously, Christmas is my favorite. I do love Halloween. Also, St. Patrick's Day, because my birthday is 2 days before it. So I love to celebrate that. And yeah, I do love the 4th of July. I love a hot dog, so it's perfect.
5: Yeah, St. Patty's Day goes crazy at BG. For a week. Yeah. Crazy. Seriously. It's so fun.
1: I'm thinking back to Halloween just because fall is coming. And you know what? I'm so hyped for football season.
7: So
1: seeing
7: true.
1: Everyone in their BG gear. Are you guys, like, going to be going to the football games?
6: I also work for the athletics, so I'm kind of, obligated to. Ooh. Yeah, I work for, like, their video services, so I'm always filming all that there. So kind of obligated to, but hopefully it'll be good this year. So
1: do you get to be, like, close up then? Like,
6: yeah,
1: the
6: I'm,
1: field?
6: Like, right on the sideline.
1: Whoa.
6: So, yes.
1: That's pretty nice.
6: Yeah, it's fun. Just got to watch out, though.
1: 100%.
6: It can, yeah. Bad.
5: I also love our football team. I would like to go to the games if I'm not working. So,
1: mm-hmm.
5: Yeah.
1: I'm really excited for, like, hockey season. I went to so many hockey games last year. Everyone is so hype.
6: Yeah. I love football here. Hockey's my favorite, though. Mm-hmm. Hockey is the best, I think. So, yeah, I will be excited for that, too.
1: How about you guys in there?
0: Just go back to, like, what she said. I'm also obligated to go to every single football game. So I can't really miss those, but I am excited. I love football. It's like one of my favorite sports, but hockey is so much fun.
6: Yes.
0: So I'm so excited for that too.
9: I love football. I'm a Bengals fan personally. I love college football, but I like the Bengals.
1: Mm-hmm.
9: I like hockey. I like hockey a little bit. But I like to watch football.
7: I feel like I don't usually go to like the BG football games, just because like I don't know. They're just. I feel like I went to a lot of football games in high school, but then here I haven't. But I definitely want to because I do enjoy like watching football, mm-hmm. and I think it's super fun, like going with your friends and stuff like that.
9: Yeah,
7: just all the festivities. But yeah, and then I do like hockey, but I also don't really go to hockey games here that much. But I've heard they're fun. I want to for sure. So maybe that'll be on my bucket list for this year.
1: Okay. Yes. Mm-hmm. I don't know if any of you remember, but last year at some hockey games, like they started that like beer tower where they put all the beer
6: cans
1: up
6: against the glass in front of like the student section.
1: That is hilarious.
6: Yep. They got it high though sometimes, so mm-hmm. it would stack up well.
1: Like, how many beers do I have on the board? That's so funny. So how is everyone's like? I know it's for most of us is like first class of the semester. So are any of your guys' schedules like pretty stacked or relaxed this semester? How's it looking?
3: For me at least, I'd say it's pretty tame. I only have one class tomorrow, so that's always nice. But then I'm also working tomorrow,
1: that
3: will be a blast. But I don't know, I'm excited for the year, just kind of getting back into like routine of things and just like seeing friends from that like couldn't see like over the summer and stuff like that. So just being back in like college life.
1: Yeah. Is this like your only class of today?
3: I got two more after this.
1: Oh, so nice.
3: Even more joy to come.
1: Yep. How about you?
2: I'm only taking four classes.
1: Nice.
2: So that's good. And just like I said, I only have like 10 minutes between a lot of them, so it's kind of annoying.
1: Oh,
2: so
1: yeah.
2: I got to be a track star.
1: Getting your steps in for the day.
2: Yeah, never ran cross country, though, back in the day.
1: Hey. Yeah. Yeah. You're prepared. How about you guys?
6: I have like one more today, and then my schedule's not too bad. I work later in the days, kind of, and then I'm here like on campus during the day for classes. So getting back into the routine of it all, I feel like, for waking up early and all of that. So.
1: Yeah. How about you guys in there?
7: I mean, my schedule's messed up right now, but we're going to get it fixed. I have a meeting, but I only have one class today. It's this class, and then I have three on Tuesday, Thursday, and no class Friday, which is incredible.
1: Hey, it's always a blessing.
7: I just have to figure out my schedule, but I'm excited for all my classes this year. I think they're going to be super fun. So, yeah.
9: Yes. I tried to schedule all my classes in the morning so that I could just come on campus, and then as soon as I was done with classes, I could go back home.
4: I do the same thing. Yeah.
9: But we'll see how that actually works. I'm excited for this year. I think I have good classes.
6: This is my only in-person class, so I have a pretty relaxed schedule. I can just go home and sleep. So, yes.
1: All right, so kind of wrapping everything up nicely with talking about school. This was just a little introduction to our class, so thank you for listening. We'll throw it back to some music.
6: Bye, guys.

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Welcome, welcome, welcome. We are on the air. This is Xylo back with a 7 minutes of Xylo's Music Box for the semester, the one and only time you're going to be hearing me this semester. It's great to be back in the studio. Anywho, this is Around the World. I'm with my friend Ren, and she chose this. So, yeah, good to be back. About to leave. See y'all next semester after I get back from South Korea.

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I mean, it's not even a joke. You know, I go to Ark, I say, yo, Ark, get me a bev, give me a bacon, egg, and cheese. What's behind the counter there? No, never mind. You know what? I'm late. I gotta listen to Falcon Radio. 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